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And you, my brown-eyed girl. And whatever happened to Tuesday and so slow? Gone down the old man with a transistor radio. Standing in the sunlight laughing, hiding behind a rainbow's wall. Slipping and sliding all along the waterfall with you.

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1: 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Nice, easy.

Mary. And we're rolling. 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Listen to the story.